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Somehow, you remain modest. Flashbulbs pop, paparazzi goes wild. With amazing grace, you walk and smile. They answer to your beck.

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1: Remember that night at the Hippodrome? 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

Welcome aboard, crew. Welcome to the Deep Radio Show. Always a pleasure to bring you this particular show live. A very happy Easter to all of you as well. Geez, there was a lot of things on over the weekend. But we're going to finish off with some more music to soothe the soul. Great seeing a lot of familiar faces as well. Places like Carl Cox and Wayne's and Good Times and lots of spaces. In the meantime, loving me.

Incognito. Or for you, the Funkatronic Mix. A big hello to Johnny A. Hope you're well, sir. Hello to Georgia. And a big spank to Jerry T. How are you, sir? The Deep Radio Show, I'm Izzy G.

Let Them Dance, Opalopo. A couple of ladies will be dancing all weekend. Hello to Belinda. Hello to Nikki. Put the feet up. Put them in actually in a cold bucket of ice.

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1: Freddie in Morphett Vale, what inanimate object is annoying you this morning?
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3: 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Why do you hate the shower curtains? I can assume why.
2: Fellas, I'm just trying to shower in peace and it seems like my shower curtain always just seems to want to join me. So it is quite frustrating.
3: 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It's getting a little bit sticky on you.
1: Do you live with other people? 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
2: No, I do live with my partner, but yeah, I think there's just no way around it. Just got to cop her. 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

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Great to have you can join me tonight. Yes, we're doing it live in the studio, right till to 9 o'clock. And after the weekend, I'm amazed I've got a voice. But we're going to try to explain a few tunes that are coming up a little bit later, including the Shapeshifters and also the Deep Essential Track of the Week and much, much more. 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

Yamhoo, Taking My Love Downtown. Down to Love, it's called. Coming up after the break, the Deep Essential Track of the Week, a classic redone, completely different to the classic Stevie Wonder track. Is our Deep Essential Track of the Week, and also a Dr. Packer re-edit of an Earth, Wind & Fire track. 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
4: 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We've been playing this for a couple of weeks. It's a brand new version of the Stevie Wonder Do I Do. 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Enjoy this Do I Do.

classic D-Train track, covered by Roberto Di Carlo. It's actually quite classy indeed. What a voice. We've got some original D-Train

Big hello to Karen. Big hello to Mark Lemon. Hello, sir. This one, brand new stuff for Duke Dulwich. What you want?

0: Play to win. Dave Lee, aka Joey Negro. A few of those who were playing all weekend, are you still winning? Only joking. This is the Deep Radio Show. We'll be back shortly with some classic D-Train.
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got a few to finish off. This one here, Love Is Gonna Be On Your Side. Firefly, Michael Gray remix. As you know, the show, know that I love this one. The Deep Radio Show, welcome aboard, I'm Easy G.

And that's it. That's another show. Thanks for tuning in. And we'll be back here next Monday between 7 and 9pm. We've got this one to finish off with. Dave Lee, Shake It Up Tonight. The Bass Bin is up next. Enjoy your week. Bye for now.

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6: Gunda G coming off what I can only assume was a killer set for Inbound's 28th birthday last night.
7: 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It was, as per usual, Rand. Big ups to Inbound crew, old and new, generational. 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
6: Didn't make it myself, but it looked killer.
7: It was. I still feel like it's Sunday today.
6: Yeah, me too. Hope you had a lovely long weekend, everyone listening. It was a real sunny one yesterday. We're going to be serving you up the nicest and freshest bass music for the next 2 hours. 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

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We're about to go off to some messages from our lovely sponsors, and we'll be back after that. You're with Gunda G in the mix. Keep it locked.

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1: Right now we're doing tongue twisters.
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8: 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You're in the mix with Gunda G currently. We'll be taking you through till...

From Phil out to Ray Ray, Big Mills, Roachy Annoyed, Sammy T, all the inbound crew, Sneaky Gene. Hope you're locked in.

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You're in the mix with Gunda G. He's going to be handing over to myself after this track. We're just going to go to some messages from our lovely sponsors in between that.

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2: Welcome back to the Bass Bin. You've got Dallas running the music side now and myself on the panel taking you through to 11. What are you going to play tonight, mate?
3: Oh, bit of 140, bit of jungle, just the usual.
2: Now, I know there's going to be some new content from the one like Sleeper.
3: Yeah, the one like Sleeper, formerly known as Dusky.
2: Does he still dress like Prince, though?
3: Sometimes. Hee-hee.
2: Well, sorry, that's the wrong guy. Anyway, we digress. 0428 927 927, that is the number. We're here till 11, doubtless taking you through. 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

0: 28 or so minutes, bringing in that one 40 BPM vibe. Some of his own stuff in here, some of the one Mike Sleeper as well. 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We're going to be heading off to some messages from the sponsors very soon. Mr. Dallas, have you got anything to say?
1: Not currently. I hope everyone's enjoying, though.
0: Perfect. That'll do. 0428 927 927. You're locked in the bass bin. 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
1: 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So yeah. You were right. 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
13: Welcome back to the Bass Bin. Dallas on the decks, bringing the tempo up. Where are we heading?
14: 160.
13: This is the groove.
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13: Just looking at what's coming up, get a bit of Madonna.
14: Nah, we'll be moving up from like 150 to 160 over the next 10 minutes.
13: Beautiful. That's what we like. Getting you ready for the week ahead. 0428 927 927. You're locked in the basement.

0: thank you again.
1: Thank you for having me. I'm a co-host now, but I still...
0: Thank you for coming in and helping me out in my dire need.
1: Of course.
0: That was a bad pun, need, wasn't it?
1: Oh, yes.
0: Oh, no.
1: That is knee.
0: Yes, I have got a very nicely injured base knee. The base was too much. My knee couldn't take it.
1: Yeah, you're standing next to the sub. Too hard.
0: Possibly. It was pretty loud on Saturday night. Anyway, don't forget, Thursday night, Resonation, 9 p.m, ones and twos 11, and the baby of the D&B family, Professional D&B Hub at 7.
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0: It's been like that for a while, though. We used to be in the middle there, but anyway. We'll catch you next Monday night. It actually be us both again.
1: Us both again, plus Ellie Sienna.
0: Is she going to come in next week?
1: I believe so. I think it'll be all three of us.
0: All right. So she'll be our panel person.
1: Absolutely.
0: Stay locked. Have a great week. We'll catch you next Monday night.
1: See ya.

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1: Freddie in Morphett Vale, what inanimate object is annoying you this morning?
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3: 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Why do you hate the shower curtains? 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
2: Fellas, I'm just trying to shower in peace, and it seems like my shower curtain always just seems to want to join me. 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
3: 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It's getting a little bit sticky on you.
1: Do you live with other people? Is there a way that you could get rid of the shower curtains and shower in peace?
2: No, I do live with my partner, but yeah, I think there's just no way around it. 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Unfortunately, we don't have a shower screen, so we just got to deal with it.
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2: Yeah, absolutely.
1: Freddie, what happens when you're washing your hair and your eyes are closed and the shower curtain touches you? Do you have a little bit of a scream?
2: Yeah, it definitely does go pretty grim at those moments.
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1: Remember that night at the Hippodrome? 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Heart quickened, south of the river. 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

Fresh 92.7, it's Noz for Insomnia on your Tuesday morning. That was Be Mine by James Hype. I've got a good couple hours coming up for you, but if you can hear that, that's Nomino's Aula. It's coming up now on the Beat of Adelaide, Fresh 92.7.

0: get this, okay? I love you and I miss you so much. Okay, bye.
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0: Fresh 92.7, it's Noz for Insomnia on your Tuesday morning. That was Hands On Me by Becky Hill here on the Beat of Adelaide. Guys, it is halfway through the year of 2026, the year of the horse. And I feel like the best way to describe this year has just been horsing around. I feel like that is all I've been doing, just horsing my way around life. But, you know, I feel like just because there's been no true standout breakthrough moment for me. I don't know, maybe it's coming, but horses, they always let me down on sports bets. So is that a sign of the times, they might say? Who knows? If your 2026 is going great, chuck me a message to the station, 0428927927. We got to love a good life, don't we? what's coming up for you in the next 10 minutes? 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

Fresh 92.7. That was Rock the Rhythm. I Like That by Odd Bob, Richard Vision, Static Revenger, and Luciana. Of course, here on the Beat of Adelaide, it's Noz for Insomnia on your Tuesday morning. Let's keep the beats coming. BB Rexha, and she's sampling Faithless. 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

Fresh 92.7, it's Noz for Insomnia on your Tuesday morning. That was Heaven by Alice in Wonderland featuring Nina Jirachi. Guys, the reading through the news this morning.

0: thing, and one article stuck out to me. My car doesn't go that fast. P-plater stung going more than 100 kilometres over the speed limit. A teenager has been busted in Sydney going nearly 190 kilometres in Sydney's west. Guys, that's going to suck. A 17-year-old, that speeding fine's going to hurt. I think I was going 7 kilometres over the speed limit without realising, and I got like maybe $500 speeding fine, if that, probably more. Now, think about 100 kilometres, I'd assume you'd get charged. It was a Hyundai i30. That's what's confusing me the most. How can a Hyundai i30 go that fast? Am I underestimating the Hyundai i30s? If you drive a Hyundai i30, let me know how fast that thing can go up to. Because I thought, I mistaked that for a grandma car, a small little hatchback. But let me know. 0428927927 if you want to have a chat with me. Lots coming up. It's almost the top of the hour here on Fresh 92.7. You're with Noz.
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Fresh 92.7, that was Mitsubishi by Gordon Stiddy featuring Mookie. I'm absolutely loving that, and I'm loving the next one. Coming up for you, Nothing Left by Twin Diplomacy and Arlo featuring Emmy Grace here on the beat of Adelaide, Fresh 92.7.

0: Destiny by Leighton Giordani and Camden Cox here on Fresh 92.7. You're with Noz for your Tuesday morning. Hope everyone's doing well. Guys, the countdown is on to our Fresh 28th birthday party. It's called Fresh 360. It's on June the 20th at the District 9 nightclub on Hindley Street. It's a Boiler Room inspired event this year. It's going to be a whole lot of fun. That's where, if you haven't seen the Boiler Room inspired event, guys, it is where you've got the DJ in the center of the dance floor and everyone around them. Headlined by Seek and Destroy, of course. Guys, if you haven't got your tickets, you've missed out, but I'll let you in on a secret. On the day of the event, you can, of course, pull your tears out at the front door because there'll be a handful of tickets left to sell before the event begins. So all you've got to do is go up to the door and buy a ticket, but you'll have to get there early. So that is on June the 20th at the District Nightclub. Get there early. You won't want to get FOMO. You won't want to miss out. I'll be there. And trust me, I'll be rubbing it in everyone's face on the radio the next morning when I've got to do a shift, which will be an interesting shift, of course. In the next 15 minutes, I've got a brand new one coming up for you. Stick with us. 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

MK featuring Poppy Bascombe here on the Beat of Adelaide Fresh 92.7. That's brand new to the station. I was telling you about it. It's called Zone. Hope everyone's going well. Guys, the next artist is an artist who has kind of made her way up through the internet culture. Her name's Madison Beer. She worked her way up on TikTok. Now she's releasing music, and I'm so glad to be able to play this one here on the Beat of Adelaide. It's such a vibe, such a banger. It's called Yes Baby. Madison Beer here on the Beat of Adelaide, Fresh 92.7.

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Anima and Joji, beautiful, here on the beat of Adelaide, fresh 92.7. It's Noz for Insomnia on your Tuesday morning. And God, it sucks to do this Tuesday morning. I know it is that day where everyone's going back to work after the public holiday. It does feel like a Monday, but guys, it's a four-day week. If you think about it that way, it's a four-day week. So I'm not the bearer of bad news this morning. Hopefully I can get, I've got somewhat of a kick into your Tuesday, but everyone's got to work, don't they? Well, not me, actually. I've got to go home and sleep. I'm tired. guys, a lot coming up for you here on Fresh this morning. Tom and Callum have got lots planned on their show at 7. I just had a look through their board. I don't want to give anything away, but as a surprise, but there's a couple competitions by the looks of things in store for them this morning. Of course, the wake-up call is on next from 6 until 7 a.m. and the news will be on all morning from 7 o'clock. Stick with us. It's been lovely hanging out with you. Noz for Insomnia on your Tuesday morning here on Fresh 92.7. Thanks, guys. Wind it back with

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1: Right now we're doing tongue twisters.
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0: Since the inception of their bromance, Tom and Callum have done pretty much everything. 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
1: Damn, phone's dead. Anyone using this PowerPoint?
2: Nah, it doesn't look important.
0: They've been brain surgeons.
2: Scalpel, please.
1: All right, get ready for the Shane Warne flipper.
0: And now, they're radio hosts.
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0: Your brekkie show, Tom and Callum, are live in 3, 2, 1.
4: Liftoff. We have a liftoff.
1: Yes, happy Tuesday morning. You're with your mates, Tom and Callum, after the long weekend right here on Fresh 92.7, the beat of Adelaide. 7.02, 12 degrees right now around town. Going for a top of 20 today, mostly sunny.
2: Yes, hope everyone had a great long weekend and a safe one. Plenty to do. Heaps of great footy games, AFL and SANFL going on. So we'll get into that a little bit later.
1: Yeah, absolutely. Before we get into it all, Callum, I got a fun fact for you.
2: Let's hear it.
1: Now, I got a choice for you this morning. We can have a movie fact or we can have a cartoon character fact.
2: Ooh, I'm going to go. I feel like we're in the spirit of movies the last few weeks on the show talking about it a lot. Let's go movies.
1: All right,
2: let's keep
1: movie
2: that train
1: fact.
2: Going.
1: Do you know Ryan Gosling was cast in The Notebook because the director, Nick Cassavetes, thought he wasn't handsome or cool enough, but looked like a regular guy.
2: Really?
1: Yeah.
2: Okay, but like, he's just known as being one of the most handsome guys
1: and
2: ever,
1: coolest
2: right?
1: guys, yeah. What? So we got that one pretty wrong, didn't he? He looked at him and thought, yeah, you're not handsome, you're not very cool.
2: What an average
1: you'll be
2: Joe.
1: Perfect.
2: Look at him.
1: In fact, he said, you look like a regular guy who also looks a bit nuts.
2: That's
1: but he's
2: so
1: perfect
2: strange.
1: For the role.
2: How many tickets does this director have on himself?
1: A few.
2: He's like, I'm better looking than you, mate. You're just an average guy. Yeah, you can be on the movie. It'll be good.
1: Hey, we're in the newsroom up next to find out everything that happened over the long weekend. But kicking off the show, it's Marshmello and Ingy kissing my friends. You're on Fresh 92.7 with your mates, Tom and Callum, live and local till 10.

0: Oscar Medkay with Sweet Nothing. Some fresh 92.7, the beat of Adelaide. 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
2: Yes, kicking us off yesterday was the Big Freeze 12, the annual charity event tied to the King's Birthday clash between Collingwood and Melbourne. So great to see all that stuff happening. It's a great event to help raise funds towards motor neuron disease for the Fire MND charity. But one big thing to come out of it was a couple donated $40 million.
0: Yeah, over in Queensland, a couple donated that much money. Crazy. I heard that on my way in this morning and thought I misheard.
2: Same. $40 million is...
0: Was that 40? Maybe it was 14.
2: $40 million.
0: What an incredible charitable donation.
2: Oh, but absolutely. Far out,
0: I just didn't even realize. I mean, I knew there was people with that much money. You just
2: don't think about it, though.
0: No.
2: Yeah, it's a crazy amount of money to have to, put aside for charity as well. So, well done to them. They are the Burts, the couple. It's super, super generous on their behalf. So, they did a great thing there.
0: Mm.
2: In other news, McDonald's is testing AI drive-through services. So, one of those ones where you're like, yeah, okay, it's all happening. So, it's not rolled out across a lot of America. It's just in Chicago, over 5 different
0: this
2: stores.
0: Is just in the US.
2: Yeah, just in the US. So they're trialing out this thing called Archie, where it's like pretty much just AI service person at the drive-thru. You give your order to them and they process it. It's a robot. So that's the vibe.
0: Doesn't Macca's pride itself on its training and like training young people up into the workplace, and their trainings looked so favourably? And
2: well, now they're training young robots. Now they're going to be the guys that are... We pride ourselves on the young robot generation.
0: Those robots are our future, man.
2: Yeah, absolutely. I thought it was a funny stat, though, because it said they've processed over 1 million transactions already.
0: Wow.
2: 90% of them worked. 10% required a human to jump in and fix it up.
0: I'm surprised 90% of them worked.
2: Yeah. 90% is like, it's a lot, but like still, there's still room for error.
0: It's still 100,000 transactions.
2: Absolutely. When you think about it, it's still 100,000 stuff-ups. It's not great.
0: Do you reckon it's just one robot as well across those five stores?
2: One idiot.
0: Oh, come on, Archie.
2: Yeah, we've got to let him go.
0: Told you, it's a large upgrade.
2: And lastly, a bit of TV news. A new TV show called Scooby-Doo Origins is coming out. They're going to use a real dog for Scooby-Doo.
0: Roro Raggy? Real dog.
2: Real dog.
0: That'd be the first. Oh, Scooby-Doo movies? Oh, that was CGI, wasn't it?
2: He ain't real.
0: This would have to be the first Scooby-Doo dog, wouldn't it?
2: Yeah,
0: like real-life dog.
2: Well, I imagine it's going to be like, you know, like Cats and Dogs, that old movie where the animals are like real, but they talk. I assume it's going to be like that.
0: Yeah, or Garfield, Tale of Two Kitties.
2: How good?
0: Bill Murray's best role.
2: We can only hope it's like Garfield.
0: That's your news from the long weekend. It's 7:18. You're with your mates, Tom and Callum on Fresh.
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0: 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You're with your mates, Tom and Callum. It is 7.27.
1: Tom, last week, I believe it was the Thursday or the Friday, it was Owen from Fresh Produce's show. He does a show on Sundays. It was his birthday.
0: Yeah.
1: Yeah, and we had a bit of a thing in the office for it, had a bit of cake, whatever. Later that day, I decided that I would shoot him a voucher as a present for the cinema, right? It was okay. just like a $25 voucher. And
0: did you take one of the free cinema vouchers we have here at work?
1: No, I didn't. Right. No, I found out where he goes to the cinema a lot, and I was like, okay, I'll shoot him. I'll shoot him a... That sounds stalkerish. I didn't, like... I just shot him a message. I was like, hey...
0: Look, go check out Obsession. I hear it's good.
1: Yeah, yeah. But I was like, hey, where do you go to the cinema? He told me. And then he said, killer. I was like, oh, I've sent you something for your birthday. Check your emails. And he's like, killer. Thanks, man. And then time passes. He doesn't say anything. There's no like, oh, I've seen the email or anything like that. And then I shot him a message back saying, hey, have you got the email? And he's like, long weekend, baby. I'm not checking my emails. So I was like, I've sent you a present, but he's still not looking at his emails because it's a long weekend. This guy hates looking at his emails so much because he wants to dip off from work that he's got a present sitting right there and he hasn't even seen it.
0: Yeah, I'm with him.
1: What? You wouldn't look at it?
0: Nah, I don't check my emails over the weekend.
1: So you're saying because it's the long weekend.
0: Yeah.
1: You're absolutely just never going to check any of your emails. Looking at your emails once,
0: I'm
1: even though you've got a present sitting there, you're not going to look at it.
0: But a measly $25 cinema voucher is not getting me to check
1: my emails
0: over the weekend.
1: Check your damn emails.
0: Never.
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3: Hey, it's Jane, and here are headlines. Investigators are examining the circumstances around the death of a 44-year-old man following an incident with a police taser in Clare over the weekend. Former politician Natasha Stott-Despoyer, who led the state's Royal Commission into Domestic, Family and Sexual Violence, was among those awarded King's Birthday honours yesterday. And Australians have come out in force to pay tribute to cancer researcher and advocate Professor Richard Scollier, who died of brain cancer over the weekend. Turning to sport, the Demons have peaked in the third quarter to run over Collingwood, beating them 83-75 yesterday.
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3: Today we're heading for 20 with a possible late shower. And right now in the city, it's 13 degrees. That's the latest fresh news. There's more traffic in 15. 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

0: 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Callum, I've sustained one of my most embarrassing injuries since that time I fractured my AC joint on my shoulder sliding down that pole.
1: Yeah, yep.
0: I'll set the scene. Friday night, long weekend begins. I went and saw a gig at a bar. They didn't come on till about 11 or so.
1: Late start.
0: So I didn't get home till about like 1 in the morning. And as I got home, my housemate has his mates over there and they're throwing a small little shindig that I decided to join in on the shenanigans. Mm. One thing led to another. We're ripping up cardboard and we're taking turns breakdancing in the living room.
1: Very late 90s move of you guys to just start breakdancing on cardboard.
0: Grab my backwards hat.
1: Yeah, exactly like, right.
0: Ready to go.
1: Yeah, a bit of an interesting one, but I'm sure it was good fun.
0: It's great fun. We're all in good spirits.
1: Yep.
0: Time for me to hit up the cardboard. I felt good. I felt light like a feather. People are cheering. Tom.
1: Did that happen?
0: No.
1: Tom, go to bed. Who is this guy?
0: You're embarrassing me, yeah, Tom. Yeah. You're embarrassing me. Yeah, no, in my head, that's what I felt like. I felt like I was going on to the big stage. I was ready for the big dance. And I went from, that's when I took it from like the amateur level of breakdancing to intermediate level. And I planned to go for a bit of a lift. So I planted my hands firmly on the ground and I didn't realize I had one hand on the floorboard, one hand on the cardboard.
1: Yeah, yeah.
0: So as I sort of lifted myself up, the cardboard slips and flies off to the side.
1: Right.
0: The weight of my body trying to lift myself invertedly crushes down onto one hand and then the index and the middle fingers of my right hand snapped all the way back, nail against the back of the palm.
1: Nail against the back of the palm?
0: Yeah.
1: Like, let's see your hand. Oh, sausage fingers.
0: Yeah. They're calling me old sausage Tom now.
1: Should definitely get that checked out.
0: Ah, she'll be right. Yeah. I think it'll be right. It's got a lot better.
1: It'll heal. Don't worry.
0: Well, from, you know, Saturday to now, I've got like full movement back.
1: At least you got movement. They're still
0: Look at that movement.
1: They're still on the puffy side, I'll say that. They're still got that sausage finger kind of diagnosis.
0: I take everything back what I've said about Ray Gunn in the past.
1: Well, like, it's hard.
0: It's hard.
1: It's very hard.
0: It's hard. I mean, I haven't tried the kangaroo move.

0: Callum. Exactly right. It was all happening and slipped over, had no hands to brace myself, so just smacked my face on the ground.
1: Oh, yeah.
0: That's the sound everyone made.
2: Yeah.
0: At once. Everyone was like, oh. And I crawled out. I remember I commando crawled out of the circle to get out of there. Left the girl behind.
1: Through the bride's dress.
0: Yeah. Sorry.
1: My partner had another bad one night. She loves whipping out the worm on a night out.
0: Dangerous. You can't be doing the worm if you're not skilled enough.
1: No, you really need proper training in doing the worm to pull it off.
0: There should be a TAFE course.
1: Especially after a few happy waters, because the last time she pulled it out at a party, she went up and then came crashing back down, got carpet burn all on her chin.
0: On the face, yeah.
1: Burn the chin.
0: Only skilled wormers.
1: On carpeted floors.
0: Absolutely.
1: Yeah. 0428 927 927. Chuck us a text. Were you injured by a dance move? Maybe you pulled a shoulder doing the sprinkler. Or you can call us up 1300 73 73 74 because we got double passes to Sample Host Plus regular matches up for grabs. Were you injured by a dance move, Adelaide? Let us know. We'll get you a road update here.
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4: In Brighton, it's slow going northbound on Brighton Road to Marlborough Street. Over in Windsor Gardens, expect delays heading southwest on Northeast Road to Windsor Grove. And in Theberton, South Road is slow northbound to the Brickworks Marketplace. Watch out for speed cameras targeting Judd Road, Elizabeth and Main North Road, Blair Athol. There's more news and traffic in 15. 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

0: Charlie XCX and Sam Smith were there with In the City for your Tuesday morning. You're hanging out with your mates, Tom and Callum. It's just ticked over to 7:52. We want to know what dance move injured you. Over the weekend, I injured myself by breakdancing. What happened was we broke up the cardboard, had one hand on cardboard, one hand on the floorboards. Didn't realise cardboard slipped, flew out. Whole body weight crushed down onto the one hand I was trying to inadvertently lift myself with. And the two fingers, my index and middle finger, snapped back, nail against the back of the palm.
1: Yeah, yeah, it's crazy. It's
0: puffed up today.
1: One of those ones that you moved into this new house and I'm really wondering what the scenes are like. On the weekends, boombox out on the floor, cardboard on the floor.
0: No boombox, but the JBL Extreme 2.
1: In sinker there.
0: It was a good night. It was a good night, but it's probably one of the more embarrassing injuries I've copped from the dance move. So we want to know what dance move injured you. Go on to the text line before we jump over to the phones. Got Aaron texting in. When I was a kid, I was trying to moonwalk on the stage at school. Wasn't watching where I was moonwalking. Classic mistake. And fell off the side of the stage.
1: God, yeah. Embarrassing one, for sure. Mm. How about this one here too? I used to do ballet as a child. There is a move called a fondue. Well, I wasn't stretched out enough and tore a muscle so bad I spent a night in hospital because I couldn't walk properly. That's from Amanda.
0: Oh, my God. So I've looked up the fondue. What it is a fluid-controlled movement where a dancer bends the knee of their supporting leg, creating one leg's pli, and also simultaneously extending or lifting the working leg so that both legs straighten at the exact same time.
1: So yeah,
0: that
1: right.
0: That classic ballerina
1: move. Yeah,
0: yeah. Yeah, got another one here from Sam. Another worm-related injury.
1: Oh,
0: yeah,
1: God.
0: Classic. There's a lot of them. Mate of mine, Gary, went to worm on a tiled floor. His hand slipped and he ended up in a full scorpion, kicking himself in the back of the head and tearing all of his abs. Good time, wow. Sam. Happy Valley. Thanks, Sam.
1: I was going to say, it's daunting enough doing it on tiles, but yeah, just copping that injury, bloody ruining your abs like that.
0: Yeah.
1: It's a shocker.
0: The scorpion is a
1: horrible image,
0: way
1: too.
0: Way to describe it. Yeah. Hey, we got Liam and Grenith on the line. Liam, good morning, mate. How you been?
2: Yeah, good boys. How are you beautiful people?
0: Yeah,
1: very good.
0: Very well. Better now, mate, to hear your story. What dance move injured you?
2: Yes, this was a few years ago. You know when every day I'm shuffling, my LMFAO comes on, your legs just start to shake.
0: Yeah.
2: So I just got into the circle, started shuffling, you know, looking really hot and sexy, good turns, kicking legs out, and then did my hamstring at grade 3.
0: Oh, a grade 3. God.
1: Yeah. Wow, from shuffling.
0: How hard were you shuffling?
2: Yeah. I was going pretty hard, boys. A bit of perspiration on the forehead, you know, under the arms as well. Yeah, just did my hammy, went to ED and had to tell them the story.
1: Liam, what was the scene like? Like, you had a group of people around you and stuff. Was this a party and, like, what was going on?
2: Yeah, it was the 21st, so created a bit of a circle. They knew I had a bit of experience in the area, so I thought I'd get in there and yeah, no good, boys.
1: All right, we'll let him go. This guy's a qualified shuffler. We trust him, and he won't get an injury.
0: Brought his CV with him.
1: Yeah, don't worry, guys. I'm super qualified.
0: I think the worst part about doing a hammy, Liam, is the minute you do a hammy, everyone knows exactly what's just happened. Did you go for the reach straight away? You're like, oh!
2: Boys, I just collapsed. It was like someone was in the stands and they just shot me and I went down, boys.
1: Yeah. Oh, it just sounds like a horrible pain. I've never had it before, but terrible.
2: Oh, it's excruciating. The worst bit as well, like I play soccer, so they're trying to explain that to your coach. You know, the night before you look unreal on the ball, the next night you're doing a hammy. How'd you do that?
0: Shuffling.
2: Yep.
0: Liam, we got a double pass of Sample Host Plus regular matches coming your way, mate.
2: Legend. Thanks, boys. Thanks for everything you do.
1: Cheers, Liam.
0: Thanks, Liam. Thanks for getting involved. It's 7:56 for your Tuesday morning. You're on Fresh.
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1: In Colonel Light Gardens, traffic's building heading north on Goodwood Road to Springbank Road. Over in Plympton, it's slow heading north on Marion Road to Anzac Highway. And in Fitzroy, it's heavy going citybound on Fitzroy Terrace to Robe Terrace. Watch out for speed cameras targeting Purling Avenue, Edinburgh and Saints Road, Salisbury Park.
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1: Hey, it's Jane, and here's what's happening. Investigators are examining the circumstances around the death of a 44-year-old man following an incident with a police taser in Clare over the weekend. Police attempted to use a taser to disarm the Gawler man, who was using a metal pole to smash property and threaten police. But it was ineffective, and they grappled with a man who became unresponsive. Former politician Natasha Stott-Despoja, who led the state's Royal Commission into Domestic, Family and Sexual Violence, was among those awarded King's Birthday honours yesterday. Other South Aussies to receive prestigious honours include South Australian Grown Maths Professor Dr Terry Tao, former Defence Leader Jim McDowell, Emeritus Professor John Spender and former Premier Rob Kerrin. And Australians have come out in force to pay tribute to cancer researcher and advocate, Professor Richard Scollia, who died of brain cancer over the weekend. Former Australian of the Year, Professor Scollia became his own subject, defying the odds to live 3 years after his diagnosis with glioblastoma, to add to the body of research around the devastating disease. Turning to sport, the Demons have peaked in the third quarter to run over Collingwood, beating them 83-75 yesterday. Keziah Pickett kicked the winning goal after kicking Melbourne's first two goals, but is sweating on a review of the incident that forced Braden Maynard out with a shoulder injury.
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1: Today we're heading for a top of 20 with a possible late shower. And right now in the city, it's 13 degrees. That's the latest fresh news. There's more traffic in 15. 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
0: Since the inception of their bromance, Tom and Callum have done pretty much everything. 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
2: Damn, phone's dead. 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
5: Liftoff. 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Yes, happy Tuesday morning. You're with your mates, Tom and Callum, on Fresh 92.7, the beat of Adelaide. It is 8.04 at the moment.
6: Tom, we were talking about the Big Freeze 12 just before in the news. And seeing all the... I got a big post up here talking about all the different costumes that people have worn and stuff. Some great ones.
7: Throughout all the years.
6: Yeah. Because, like, I've only ever really sort of paid attention to it, like, last few years. But some really good ones, like, coming through.
7: Did you see any from yesterday? Did you see Nathan Jones's Fisher?
6: Okay, so I didn't see any from yesterday. I didn't see any. How did it, like, what did it look like?
7: Nathan Jones are dressed up as Fisher. Ex-Melbourne player. There was a part where I was kind of had it on the background. I was doing some chores. And I saw him going down the slide, and I audibly went, oh, wow, they got Fisher doing the slide this year.
6: Does he actually look like Fisher?
7: It wasn't until he went down the slide and his hat came off, and I was like, wait a minute, Fisher has hair now.
6: Fisher did
7: the old turkey trip. And then I realised it's Nathan Jones. He looks like I thought he was a dead ringer.
6: Right,
7: did the shoey and everything. Did the old fish hand.
6: Okay, I need to suss it out. Yeah, if he looks like a dead ring alive Fisher, yeah, it's a good one. I saw the previous ones as well, like Hamish Blake doing Elsa,
7: yeah,
6: one for the kids, all that. Was it Nick Riewoldt doing Freddie Mercury?
7: Yeah, that was a couple of years ago. That was good vibe there on that one as well.
6: Absolutely. It's such an awesome charity to get around.
7: Yeah, absolutely. Go check it out if you missed it yesterday. Hey, it's 8:06. We're going to jump back into it. You're on Fresh 92.7.
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0: 28th birthday, Fresh 360 coming up. We're chatting to all the DJs on our lineup, Callum, for our first ever Boiler Room inspired event at District Nightclub here in the city. And joining us in the studio, Zella Ray, known for a UKG style. Zella Ray, how are you?
1: I'm good, how are you?
0: Yeah, good. Thanks so much for coming through this morning.
1: Thanks for having me.
2: Zella Ray, we are absolutely stoked to have you in the building here. Can you first of all tell everyone a bit about yourself?
1: Been around music all my life. I used to be in a band called Pest Control, if anybody remembers that. But I'm actually a mechanic 9 to 5. So shout out to my boss for letting me take today off to come in and do a little interview.
0: Is there similar skills in, you know, working as a mechanic and working the decks?
1: Yeah, I mean, I guess obviously mechanics, you use your hands a lot, and DJing, you also use your hands.
0: Hand-eye coordination
1: is
0: good.
1: Yeah, definitely got to have it, yeah.
2: Are you cranking Fresh on the job site?
1: We do have Fresh in the workshop. Yeah,
2: cool.
0: And Zella Ray, how long have you been DJing now?
1: Probably about 2.5-ish years now. So I started when Your Shot first came here in 2023.
0: Yeah, awesome.
1: But I probably didn't take it, like, I guess, seriously until, like, 2024. So, yeah.
2: Yeah, absolutely. So Your Shot 2023, how's your DJing kind of been different since then? Have you, you've improved heaps? Is your style different?
1: Well, I started mixing drum and bass. That's what I started out with. But yeah, now kind of, I guess, more kind of, yeah, like UKG, bass, dubstep. Definitely know how to go between genres a lot more smoothly rather than just kind of the jankiness that was, you know, when I started. Definitely learn a lot since then, for sure.
0: So can you tell us a bit about the night, Fresh 360? It's happening June 20th at District Nightclub here in the city. What kind of vibe are you going to be bringing to the night?
1: Definitely bassy. Yeah, a bit of garage.
0: Blow some speakers?
1: Yeah, a bit of garage flavour for sure. But I do love a kind of more, like, I guess, like, tribally percussive, just anything that makes people dance, really. I'm a sucker for, like, childhood nostalgia, so I try and find edits that have that, you know, kind of vocal stim and classic song that everybody knows, but also has, I guess, my sound kind of underneath it.
0: Yeah.
2: Would you ever go for any nostalgic route of maybe using old things from TV shows or classic Australian ads? Like, maybe the Milo Kid or something could just pop in a set?
1: It's funny you say that. When I was on DMV Hub a couple of weeks ago, I actually played a mix, and my DJ friend, producer Robust from Sydney, actually has a jungle edit of the Round the Twist theme song.
2: Oh, really? Oh,
1: and I actually played that a couple of weeks ago.
0: Can you bring that to the night?
1: I can bring that tonight if you want, yeah.
2: Zella Ray, just again, speaking of nostalgia and things like that, previous sets, you've obviously been impacted by all these big DJ sets you would have seen over time. What's your favourite?
1: Definitely anything St. Luda has done. I love her so much. Her style is very much, I guess, very me. I actually even have a playlist in my USB called St. Luda Coded, because it's just songs that remind me of her. But she's just kind of, I guess, yeah, not really defined herself to, like, one genre, just kind of plays whatever she feels like playing. And again, just has that, I guess, like, nostalgia kind of to throw back and, like, connect with the crowd. And yeah, and the stuff she produces is absolutely insane as well. So
0: yeah, now before we let you go, we've got one last question for you. This is for on the night. You're allowed to bring one of these three things.
1: Okay.
0: What are you bringing? It's going to be hot and sweaty in the Fresh 360 Boiler Room inspired event. So one is wet wipes.
1: Okay.
0: The second is a spare USB.
1: Okay.
0: And the third, your chapstick that you came into the studio applying.
1: Definitely the chapstick.
2: Need the chapstick.
0: Grab your tickets from our website for Fresh 360. It's happening June 20th at District Nightclub. Just head to fresh927.com.au. Zella Ray, thanks so much for coming through this morning.
1: Thank you so much for having
2: Cheers.
1: Me.
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1: Yes, Callum, we just had a mini mix from one of the many DJs on the night for our 28th birthday Fresh 360. That was Zella Ray. What a fire mix.
2: How good was that? I mean, we heard little droplets of Bangarang in there. Jimmy Ricard.
1: Oh, the Jimmy Ricard got me going.
2: How good is that?
1: That got me excited.
2: That was a great mix. Some really cool sounds there. Can't wait to see her perform at the birthday. That's going to be fantastic.
1: 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And Callum, we have just got word.
2: Yes.
1: That the 28th birthday party, Fresh 360, it's all sold out.
2: Yeah.
1: The tickets are gone. That is it.
2: All gone.
1: No more.
2: How good is that?
1: It is completely sold out event. Thank you to everyone who has bought tickets over the last few weeks. You are coming to see Seek and Destroy headline this very first Boiler Room inspired birthday party event that Fresh has put on with so many other great DJs like that Zella Ray mix, and we'll have plenty more mini mixes in the lead up.
2: Look, we need to hear more of those mixes on Brekkie. That was absolutely fire. I can't wait to see what gets whipped out over the next few weeks. But yeah, Tom, I mean, sold out. There will be limited tickets on the door, but that's limited.
1: Very limited tickets on the door. And like we mentioned before, sponsor for the birthday, Boost Juice. They've got a couple double passes over the next couple of weeks that they want to give out on air as well.
2: Yeah, absolutely. So it's not impossible to come along still.
1: If you did miss out, there is still a slight chance.
2: Slight chance, but we can't promise anything. But hey, look, for everyone that did get a ticket, we can't wait to see you there.
1: And if you missed out, stay tuned, because later on in this hour is your very first chance going to the draw for that double pass thanks to Boost Juice. It's 8:23. Thank you to everyone who has bought tickets to the 28th birthday and for selling it out.
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6: In Glen Osmond, it's chock-a-block city bound on Glen Osmond Road to Fullerton Road. Over in Plimpton, traffic's heavy eastbound on Anzac Highway to South Road. And in St Morris, Glenburn Road is choked northbound to McGill Road. Watch out for speed cameras targeting Martins Road, Greenfields and Penfield Road, Penfield Gardens. There's more news and traffic in 15. 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
1: In South Plympton, Crossroad is chock-a-block eastbound to Winston Avenue. Over in Tuzmore, it's slow going northbound on Portrush Road to Greenhill Road. And in North Adelaide, Montefiore Road is slow citybound to Hindley Street. Watch out for speed cameras targeting Burton Road, Burton and Cheltenham Parade, Cheltenham.
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1: Hey, it's Jane with your headlines. Three teens have been arrested after a dramatic chase through the northeastern and eastern suburbs last night, racing down Norwood Parade after having their tyres spiked. A person has been taken to hospital after trying to fight a fire in a house at Manopara West with a garden hose yesterday. And Melbourne has turned out in force to support the Big Freeze for motor neuron disease following the death of its founder Neil Danaher last month, raising $65 million, including a $40 million donation from a Queensland couple. Turning to sport, Adelaide will face the Western Bulldogs on Thursday night without Taylor Walker, failing to overturn the one-match ban for pushing Geelong's Connor O'Sullivan.
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1: Today we're heading for a top of 20 with a possible late shower. And right now in the city, it's 13 degrees. I'll be back with more traffic in 15. 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

0: 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Callum, just a little bit earlier, we announced that the Fresh 360 28th birthday party is officially sold out.
1: Yes.
0: No more tickets are up for purchase. However, there are a few tickets floating about. There'll be very limited tickets on the door on the night.
1: Yeah, like we said, it's not completely impossible that you can't go, right? There's still a few tickets.
0: But that's a huge risk.
1: It is a
0: risk. Put all your eggs in that basket of the on the night. Hopefully there's still a ticket available on the door. The other way you can come along is Boost Juice has hooked us up with a couple of their double passes, major sponsor of the event. And we're going to be playing a little game to give them away. Every single day, you can go into the draw for a double pass. We'll be giving away one this week and one next week.
1: Yeah, how good is that? It's the perfect way to get tickets for the birthday. And not only that, but if you win this game, you could win a big old boost pack with $50 boost voucher in there, plus a Toy Story 5 pretty much merch pack for the new movie that's coming out.
0: Yeah.
1: We're all so keen for the new Toy Story. I didn't think it was going to happen. I didn't think they'd do another one, but they've come out with it, and they've got this whole big merch pack, perfect for the kids. It's got a Toy Story 5 cap, a stationery set, a journal, tote bag, luggage tag, keychain, sticker sheet, notebook case, all of these great things, plus tickets to the movie as well.
0: Yeah, even a case bag for your AirPods.

0: Two are fake, one is real. You pick the real booze juice, you win the Toy Story 5 merch pack, plus going into the draw for the tickets. It's that simple. So give us a buzz now. 1-300-73-73-74. 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We'll keep going until someone wins it. We'll get a road update here. 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
2: In St Mary's, it's bumper-to-bumper city bound on South Road to Cross Road. Over in Mile End, it's slow heading into the city on Henley Beach Road to South Road. And in Stepney, Paynham Road is choked city bound to Fullerton Road. 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

0: My lovin' on Fresh 92.7. 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They've got a couple double passes they've slung back our way to give away on air.
1: Yeah.
0: All you got to do is we're going to give you every day three Boost Juices. One of them's real, two of them are fake. If you can guess what the real Boost Juice is, you go into the draw for those tickets. But not only that, a Toy Story 5 merch pack just in time for the movie.
1: Yeah, how good is this? The new movie coming out, Toy Story 5. You win some tickets to it, plus all the great stuff for the kids. The stationery set, a tote bag, luggage tag.
0: Cap.
1: Notebook case, a cap, yeah.
0: Sticker sheet, keychain. I want one of these merch packs.
1: It's one of those merch packs. I'm looking at the whole list of everything in there. Your kids are going to love it. There's just so much going in this pack. But yeah, that with the birthday tickets and Toy Story 5 tickets, it's a good steal.
0: Yeah, there's something for the whole family to
1: win. For sure.
0: Across the next 2 weeks, thanks to Boost Juice. 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We're about to give you the three options. Before we do, we'll jump over to Evanston Gardens. Jess is our first caller through.
2: Hello.
0: How are you?
2: Good morning, how are you guys?
1: Very good.
0: Sounds like we may be having a few technical issues on the phone, but Jess, we'll try and get through it. We'll give you the three options of Boost Juices. All you got to do is guess the correct one. First up, Yellow Mellow Juice.
1: Next one, Water Mellow Mango.
0: And thirdly, Mega Mel Squeeze.
1: What are you thinking?
2: So which one is the fake one?
0: You say the real one. Which one's real out of those three?
2: Is the it first one.
0: Yellow Mellow Juice.
1: You think that's real? It's not
0: is
1: real.
0: Not correct, Jess. Sorry. We'll head over to Sally in Eden Hills. Sally, do you know the real Boost Juice?
3: Sorry, can you please repeat them?
0: Yes, there was Yellow Mellow Juice, Water Mellow Mango, and Mega Mel Squeeze. Now, Yellow Mellow Juice we know is fake. So you got
1: to
0: one out
1: of two.
0: Second one.
1: Okay, just going down the list. Is it the Water Mellow Mango option two for a Toy Story 5 pack in the draw for birthday tickets?
0: Show me Water Mellow Mango.
1: You!
0: Sally, you've won it. You've won the Toy Story 5 merch pack and you're in the draw for 28 birthday tickets.
3: Oh, my goodness.
1: Cheers, Sally.
0: Good on you, Sally.
1: We can imagine Sally's very excited. It's a little bit choppy on the phone there, but
0: there's been some bad weather lately that has potentially messed with our phone system.
1: But big smiles all around.
0: But we know Sally got it. She's won the Toy Story 5 merch pack. She's in the draw for the double pass to the 28th birthday. And we're doing this for the rest of the week till Friday. And then another chance all next week to win this.
1: Can't wait.
0: You're with Tom and Callum. It's 8:51 here on Fresh. 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
1: Hey, it's Jane, and here's what's happening. Three teens have been arrested after a dramatic chase through the northeastern and eastern suburbs last night, racing down Norwood Parade after having their tyres spiked. A police helicopter tracked the allegedly stolen Holden, and spikes were deployed before the boys, aged between 14 and 16, fled on foot in Kensington Park, being captured nearby. They'll appear in the Adelaide Youth Court today. A person has been taken to hospital after trying to fight a fire in a house at Manopara West with a garden hose yesterday. Metropolitan Fire Services extinguished the blaze, but not before it caused more than $60,000 worth of damage. Fire crews are investigating the cause, but it's not thought to be suspicious. And Melbourne has turned out in force to support the Big Freeze for motor neurone disease following the death of its founder, Neil Danaher, last month, raising $65 million, including a $40 million donation from a Queensland couple. Governor-General Sam Mostyn was among the notables who donned costumes to take the icy water slide to raise money and honour Danaher's Fight MND legacy. Turning to sport, Adelaide will face the Western Bulldogs on Thursday night without Taylor Walker, failing to overturn the one-match ban for pushing Geelong's Connor O'Sullivan. The tribunal said it was satisfied there was high contact and potential for a neck or head injury, despite the Crows arguing there was no high contact.
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1: Today we're heading for a top of 20 with a possible late shower. And right now in the city, it's 14 degrees. There'll be more news and traffic from 4:30 on Drive with Simo. 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
3: Tom, some great tracks coming up for the last hour of the show for today. Coming off the bat of the long weekend, it's nice to be back, hearing some good tunes playing out, getting us geared up for the rest of the week.
2: Yeah, short week. What is it with short weeks always feeling
3: longer? Yeah, they right? do, don't they? Especially today when we have staff meeting straight after this. It's just, you don't want to get, you know what the worst thing is? Having a long week and then coming back on staff meeting day. It's a cruncher.
2: Yeah.
3: It's brutal.
2: Why aren't staff meetings on bloody Mondays?
3: Then we could skip it. It would be ideal. Some of the fat cats would find a way to make us do it. So,
2: they'd find a way. Hey, it's 9.05. We're going to jump back into the music. Kicking off the hour with a bit of Sub Focus, Culture Shock and Fragma. It's Miracle. We got Blessed Boy up next. You with Tom and Callum on Fresh 92.7. The beat of Adelaide.

0: It's Odd Mob, Rock the Rhythm, I like that, for your Tuesday morning, 9:16 on Fresh 92.7. You're hanging out with Tom and Callum. It's time to have a look at round 13 of the AFL. See how we're going in the Fresh Footy Tipping Competition. Before we get there, of course, round 13 was Big Freeze 12, which an amazing effort raised over $115 million for Vital MND Cure and Care Initiatives.
1: So good.
0: Yeah, amazing.
1: Great
0: as well,
1: effort.
0: Again, we mentioned it earlier in the show, but they're that Queensland couple donating $40 million.
1: How crazy is that? And yeah, like we said, it's just phenomenal that people even have that sort of money. But
0: it's an absurd amount of money, and to put it into something like this is just amazing. Such a great charitable cause and couple.
1: Yeah, no, I think Neil Danner would be very, very proud with the results for sure.
0: Yeah, absolutely. Now, of course, we touched on it last week. Crows got up against Geelong, which is great. Other SA team, Port Adelaide, got the job done against a fiery West Coast Eagles. Survived the onslaught late in that game from them. West Coast probably had the chance to win it, but just couldn't convert, leaving Port Adelaide winning by 6 points, 71-77. Of course, yesterday as well was the big matchup, Collingwood versus Melbourne. Melbourne getting the win as well, which would be great for the Danaher family, winning by 8 points, 75-83 Melbourne's way. But the moment we're all waiting for is the tips. Where are we sitting in the tips? Callum, having a look at you. Had an all right round.
1: It's pretty good. Six, I believe.
0: Six tips correct. You've moved back up to 132nd on the ladder.
1: Yes! Yes!
0: You're on 74 correct tips this season so far. So good round. Still a bit of ground to make up, though.
1: Look, like I said, if I can crack the 100, I'll be happy with that.
0: Yeah, crack the top 100.
1: It's possible. It's very doable. I'll crack the 100 for the footy tips.
0: Now, as the champion of the Brekkie Show, I am in the lead there.
1: Oh, what are you? You're still not, like, top, what are you, like 50, 60?
0: 79.
1: Yeah.
0: Yeah.
1: But, pretty average.
0: Mate, can you talk right now?
1: Mate, I'm on the climb up.
0: Crack the top 100. I've been there all year.
1: Yeah, well, you don't be so smug. You're reminding me of someone, actually.
0: We'll get to him in a moment. I'm on 79 correct tips. I didn't have the best round. I got 5 tips correct, so one less than you, but only 5 points behind first place. First place is currently a 8-way tie on 84 points. We got Jade and Jeed Gurn, Evelyn S, Shivo, Lana S, Gazza Chapman, Joe M, Uppy Uppy Fish, Jack M, Luke R, Datsun Fund, Justin M, J Monas, and of course, the man himself, Smug Brett, Bretty Wall, tied for first place on 84 points. He is sitting in 7th.
1: Yeah.
0: He's still tied for first. Had a bad round, actually. He only tipped 4 correct.
1: Yeah.
0: So could you imagine the smugness on him on a morning like today where he's had a terrible round and he's still tied for first place?
1: Yeah, I think it's I'm really scared to see how smug this guy can get, but it's nice to see him be put into his place with only a 4-pointer this round.
0: Correct.
1: Yeah,
0: tips,
1: hopefully this might be the downfall of Smug Brett.
0: Start of a trend, yeah.
1: Yeah. I mean, I hate wishing bad on people, but it's what's someone so smug.
0: Yeah.
1: Has come in towards them.
0: Oh, there were so many smug clouds on the weekend that I saw and I just thought, oh,
1: damn it,
0: bloody Brett.
1: Brett's being really smug again.
0: There you go. That's how everyone's looking in the Fresh 92.7 footy tipping competition after round 13. We'll check back next week. It's 20 past 9. You're on Fresh.
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